0: cling. 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
2: 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So come take a look.

That's funny, I guess you've heard my songs. Well, I'm too busy for your business. Go find a girl who wants to listen. Cause if you think I was born yesterday,

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And I called your name like an addicted to cocaine, calls for the stuff you love to blame. 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